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1: You a Kenny fan? Because you could see him and a bunch of others at our iHeartRadio Music Festival in Vegas this September. 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
1: If you want to hear something and you're listening to us right now on the free iHeartRadio app, just shoot me a quick talkback message. It's the red microphone button on the front screen. And if you didn't know, you can keep re-recording your message until you're happy with it. Then click send. It comes right to me. 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They're getting into the horror genre with a killer clown movie. So basically, it's the same bad relationship choices, just now with more face paint.
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1: Let's just say Stacy done did it. She made it happen. Let's go. We're talking $1,000. It's Wayne, Dee, and Tay. We are trying to hook you up with the $1,000 Great American Fill-Up. It's your shot to win $1,000 an hour. We're talking gas money the rest of the summer. Plan to vacay, pay some bills, whatever. You keep listening to win. 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

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Tomorrow morning at 6:20, we'll play a round of the Bobby feud. 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
1: That's Shaboozy there with a little help from Jelly Roll. It's Wayne D trying to get your favorite song on. Hopefully your Wednesday is awesome. Check in now. 1-877-367-4432. All right. Here's Bailey Zimmerman.

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2: 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It's going to be leather.
1: I'm in.
2: How nice.
1: I'm in.
2: No middle seat.
1: You'll love that because that means I can't steal some of your seats.
2: Yeah, I love it.
1: I lean real hard. 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
1: Hey guys, it's I Heart Country on The Verge artist Stella Lefty. Boston is a song I wrote when I was waiting on a guy who was picking me up. I couldn't stop thinking about him, and this is what I was feeling while I was waiting for him. Here's my song, Boston. On a

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1: Josh Ross there, it's Wayne D, and we are diving in. Call it the big burning question. We do it every Wednesday, and we want you to be a part of it again in just a few minutes.

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2: All right.
1: Yeah, all right. 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I threw it

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1: You've done something similar. 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
2: Throw scissors at him?
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This woman from Kane Brown. What's up? It's Wayne D. Your Wednesday. Hopefully it's awesome. Appreciate you letting us be a part of it. Going to throw in some new Lainey Wilson in a few. Now, Russell Dickerson, this...

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1: And if you feel old, it's because you are. But
2: oh,
1: they're
2: ouch.
1: Okay.
2: That's
1: just
2: rude.
1: A fact. But Tay found a story that may help you feel better about your age.
2: These are signs that you're actually aging well.
1: We'll get to that in just a couple of minutes from right now with Wayne D&T.

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1: Tomorrow morning at 6:20, we'll play a round of the Bobby Feud. 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

0: Kicks 99.3. And if you feel old, well, maybe you don't look it. Or what's the story? It's close to that, right?
1: Yeah, something okay. like it.
0: Anyway.
1: Okay, so there is a geriatric specialist who came out and he was talking about signs that you're actually aging pretty well for yourself. And it's kind of simple stuff, but as we get older, they tend to be a little bit harder for us, like climbing stairs.
0: Yeah.
1: You know, are you super winded? Are you like, do your knees hurt? Are your legs feeling like it's just a little too much? Or they say getting up from the floor easily is a good sign. Ow. For me. Oh. So I don't know.
0: Meemaw Hamilton.
1: Yeah.

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2: 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On a

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2: I love that song. Stella Lefty checking in. My name is Wayne D. We're introducing you to her first at I Heart Country on The Verge program. Introduce you to Lainey Wilson, Luke Combs, and more. 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
1: Let's just say Stacy done did it. She made it happen. Let's go. We're talking $1,000. It's Wayne, Dee, and Tay. We are trying to hook you up with the $1,000 Great American Fill-Up. It's your shot to win $1,000 an hour. We're talking gas money the rest of the summer, playing to vacay, pay some bills, whatever. You keep listening to Wayne. Good luck.

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1: Tomorrow morning at 6:20, we'll play a round of the Bobby feud. Top 10 things we secretly judge others for. Can you name them tomorrow morning on the Bobby Bones Show? 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

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Hey, thank you for starting your Thursday here with me. How about we get it rolling with some good news? Hang on just two songs and I'll share some with you.

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So I got a topic, something I want to discuss next hour. 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
1: It's after midnight. Crank it up. But if you wake the neighbors, don't blame us. You know what? On second thought, never mind. We don't care. 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
1: Hey, Grangers. Julian from Whitefish, Montana. Thank y'all. Bye.
0: Thank you, brother, very much. I appreciate you listening to the show.

0: Spokane's number one for new country kicks 99.3. Ann Hudson is about to jump on and share some Nashville news with us. Ann, what do you have lined up?
1: Oh, Granger, did you see the announcement Raelynn made on her Instagram account? It's kind of a sad one. I'll tell you, coming up in your Nashville news next.

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KX99.3. So what do you think is something you do to lift your mood? Maybe you by telling us you could lift our mood. We'll talk about this in two songs. 866-606.

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0: Man, thank you so much for listening to After Midnight. I appreciate that, brother. Someday.

KX99.3, Spokane's number one for new country. You know, when you gotta go, you gotta go. But in the middle of running a marathon? Yeah. Earl's gonna share this dumb criminal story with us next. New truck. 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

Spokane's number one for new country, Kicks 99.3. 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

0: 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Ann Hudson is coming up next with all the latest from Nashville. 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
1: Well, this is interesting, Granger. Did you see Jason Aldean dropped a bombshell about his family? I'll explain. Coming up in your Nashville news next.
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6: 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Hey, thank you for keeping America rolling 24-7. Granger Smith here, your host of After Midnight. I got a whole bunch of good country music to play for you this hour, and I've also got this question. What's something you wish was still done the old-fashioned way? 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Plus, Earl Dibbles Jr., the country boy's got a dumb criminal story to tell us. Hang tight, it's hour four. Let's go.

99.3. Okay, asking this question, topic of the hour. What is something you wish was still done the old-fashioned way? Some good phone calls. I still want to hear from you. 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
1: Hey, this is Barbara out in Mesa, Arizona. 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Take care and God bless.
0: Ah, thank you so much for that. Thank you for listening tonight. 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

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Commit a crime? Well, it's probably not the best thing to rap about it in a music video. Earl has the details on this actual dumb criminal story coming up.

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KX99.3. So I'm going to take a phone call right here because I'm asking this question. 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

Spokane's number one for new country, Kicks 99.3. Hey, thank you for starting your Thursday here with me. How about we get it rolling with some good news? Hang on just two songs and I'll share some with you.

Spokane's number one for new country, Kicks 99.3. You know, I brought this up last hour, and I still want to hear from you on this. I want to get your thoughts. What is something you wish was still done the old-fashioned way? 866-607-8383.

0: 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Ann Hudson is about to jump on and share some Nashville news with us. Ann, what do you have lined up?
1: Oh, Granger, did you see the announcement Raelynn made on her Instagram account? It's kind of a sad one. I'll tell you, coming up in your Nashville news next.

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Hey, thank you for sharing Thursday here with me on After Midnight, y'all. 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I'm Granger Smith, coming to y'all from the Yee Yee Farm in Central Texas. 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

0: This story comes to us from Indianapolis, Indiana. An 18-year-old man was on probation for a gun violation. Not allowed to have a gun. But he got a new little machine gun. And where did he have to post it? On Instagram. Said, check out my new piece. What do you think? And police were like, I don't think we're going to come and arrest you. And they showed up at his apartment and arrested him.
1: Wow.
2: Just got to show it off.
1: Like, what are you thinking?
2: You're not.
1: That's true.
2: You being a dum-dum is what got you in trouble in the first place.
1: Mm-hmm.
2: So you just keep on being a dum-dum, I
1: double
2: guess.
1: Double dum-dum.
2: All right.
0: I'm Lunchbox. That's your Bonehead Story of the Day.

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3: In Missouri last week, there was a lot of flooding, a lot of rain. People are trapped, and there's a camp. 202 people stuck at this camp because of the rising waters. Like, what are we going to do? National Guard gets on there and says, we're sending in the copters. Send in the helicopters. And that's what they did. Send the copters over and over and over and rescued 202 people.
4: Wow.
5: They do that ladder drop?
3: Yeah.
5: Because that'd be the cool way to get saved.
4: That's pretty cool.
5: Where you grab the ladder and they lift you up.
3: Yeah, I'm not sure if the copter came down and landed on the ground. They climbed in the copter, but I imagine they did the. I'm just going to picture the ladder coming down and them climbing up 202 people.
5: I'm watching it. Nah, they landed on the ground.
4: They did?
5: Yeah. It's still cool to get in a helicopter.
4: Were those all kids?
5: A lot of them were.
3: Yeah, and some counselors.
5: And then it shows them all getting out. It'd be pretty cool, though, because those kids aren't scared. They're kids, and the adults probably kept them pretty calm. To be able to ride in a helicopter, that's pretty cool when you go back to school.
4: And you're like, that was part of camp.
5: Yeah. Mm-hmm. Like, what did you do this summer? I went to helicopter camp. All right, there you go. That's what it's all about.
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Sam Hunt said he's just kind of taking it slow, working on some new music, and focusing right now mostly on his home life and dad life. Don't blame him. John Morgan now. Here's Kid Myself.

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5: 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That's followed by Cape Fear on Apple TV. The second season of The Agency on Paramount Plus holds the 8th spot. Debuting at 7, the new emotional drama, The 5-Star Weekend, starring Jennifer Garner on Peacock. With From on MGM Plus holding at 6. The new Harlan Coben mystery, I Will Find You, on Netflix remains at 5. And the final season of The Bear on FX on Hulu slips back to 4. House of the Dragon on HBO Max roars into the top 3. Season 3 of Silo on Apple TV holds on to number 2. And once again, Widow's Bay on Apple TV is on top, your number 1 streamed show.
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So tomorrow is a very big birthday for Luke Bryan. He is turning 50 years old tomorrow. Honestly, I do not think he looks 50. He doesn't look a day over 35.

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0: 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Tomorrow morning at 7:20, it's Morgan's last day on the show. 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
1: Today's hit country, Kicks 99.3. Now, I'm not 100% sure if Shania Twain really was invited or not, but Shania Twain was joking she had to miss Taylor and Travis's wedding because she was actually performing with Harry Styles.
2: I was already committed.
3: You're like, sorry, Taylor, I'm going to choose Harry.
2: I mean, and I would have done anything to be at Taylor's wedding. I would have done anything, and that would have been really lovely for me to be there. But I was with Harry.
4: This is going to be an extremely busy month. 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
6: 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And my brother, you know, always playing every song that I ever recorded in garages and little studios in the middle of a cornfield for his friends, saying, you know, this is my brother, you gotta check it out, he's gonna be a big star one day, whatever. And those are the people that you can't replace. It's the people that when I'm, you know, writing songs and I can't get anything quite going, but they're like, it's totally worth it. You're going to rise to the top. You're going to figure out a way to do this. We, you know, and those people that fight for you, especially when they're your family, you go home at night and people can give you encouragement and then, you know, they might be gone, you know, but your family's always got your back, always. 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
1: A couple months ago, it was trending how Pizza Hut is going to be like redoing some of the Pizza Hut locations to bring them back to their former glory, like how we remember Pizza Hut back in the day. 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
6: 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This guy, he was so influential on me being the man I am today. And he was a Navy captain on a submarine. And they would go, he'd go away for 6 months. And I watched how strong that family was. I watched how strong he was. I watched how when he came home, the minute he stepped in that door, he was dad. And, you know, all that stuff always meant a lot to me. And so now being out here, I just, you know, I'll go anywhere they ask me to go if I can go. And just to play, to give those people who sacrifice their family and sacrifice their lives, just to give them an hour and a half of a home.
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So Garth Brooks recently announced his arena tour, to which every single seat in the whole place is going to be the same price, whether it's like front row or way up high, all going to be the same price. And Garth also said he thinks that ticket scalping should be illegal, which I completely agree. I think that's one thing that every single person on

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0: Kicks 99.3. It's Michelle Buckles. I finally finished. I am all caught up now on Dutton Ranch and Marshalls, which honestly, I think my expectations were low because I loved Yellowstone so much. I didn't think there was any way they could be as good as they were. But I loved both of those shows. And the season finale of Marshalls, honestly, and Dutton Ranch, like, whoa. Mind blown. So now I just need fall to come around to get some new episodes of those. Seems so close, but so far away. I guess Marshalls comes back in October. Kohl's knows.
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1: It's Michelle Buckles. Riley Green was recently on a podcast, and Riley said, you know, believe it or not, it's actually not that easy to meet a girl. He said, I'm not going to meet a girl at a concert. I'm usually backstage and kind of confined to there. He said he's not going to meet a girl on Instagram, so Riley Green is not going to slide into our DMs. And then he says, if I meet somebody and they're a fan, he said he thinks that would be really weird for him. So, I don't know. I can understand that, where it might really not be that easy to meet a girl when you're a celebrity like that.
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1: Hey guys, it's iHeart Country On The Verge artist, Stella Lefty. Boston is a song I wrote when I was waiting on a guy who was picking me up. I couldn't stop thinking about him, and this is what I was feeling while I was waiting for him. Here's my song, Boston. On a

0: guys, it's I Heart Country on The Verge artist Stella Lefty. And that was my song, Boston.
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1: 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John Party, he's getting a divorce, so is Jelly Roll. And we just found out Ray Lynn and her husband, after 10 years of marriage, they're splitting as well. I'm telling you, things happen in threes.

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1: You a big space person? I'm fascinated by it. I have no interest in going. My name's Corey, and the head of NASA says they've captured UFO pictures that are unexplainable. So basically, according to them, they decipher that as there is life everywhere. 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And like the rest of us, they've just quietly been observing us from a safe distance.
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0: 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Almost done with the workday, and then just one more Monday to get through till the weekend. My name's Corey. I love hearing from you. Why don't you hit me up on the free iHeartRadio app with the top back mic. Tell me what you're doing and where you're listening at. This is from Johnny.
1: I'm just doing laundry today.
0: Laundry day.
1: So you guys have a great day, and I'll keep rocking with you. All right, later.
0: Thank you. Rocking. Is it rocking, or is it more like countrying with us?
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1: This is the time of the day where you become really unproductive at the office. As well as just gather your stuff. Like, you should just leave. I mean, you're not going to get anything else done. 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
2: Hey, I'm absolutely loving the show. Thank you so much for keeping us company.
1: 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They love me. 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
1: It's a rare chance to see a bunch of talented artists in one spot. Our iHeartRadio Music Festival in Vegas this September. Lainey Wilson, Goo Goo Dolls, Snoop Dogg, Kenny Chesney here, and a bunch of others. Now, why don't you win $1,000 and put it towards this getaway? 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